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2: Sunday night, it was TV's night of nights.
3: Yes.
2: Awards were handed out willy-nilly.
3: And also, there was the TV Hall of Fame inducted a country
2: practice. Hard to get into, yeah.
3: A country practice was added to the TV Hall of Fame. But another thing they did in conjunction with the Logies and the TV Week side of things is TV Week, because it was the 70th anniversary, TV Week readers voted on what they consider the 70 best Australian TV shows of all time. And number one was Kath and Kim. Number two was Home and Away, and number three was A Country Practice. But I ask you, what kind of list of the greatest Australian TV shows of all time includes Farmer Wants a Wife and not this?
4: Hello, I'm Mike Moore. Welcome to Frontline.
3: Good God. I mean, really. How is that not right up there on the greatest TV shows of all time, Australian TV shows
2: maybe
3: of all time?
2: Maybe it cut a raw nerve with too many people in TV.
3: There were some incredible ones, you know, left off. The D-Gen. Homicide didn't make the greatest.
2: Well, if Homicide didn't, then Division 4 wouldn't have either.
3: Number 96, Matlock Police.
2: That's not there.
3: Neither of those made it.
2: The Box?
3: The Box?
2: The Box isn't there.
3: We'll get to more outrage.
2: Alvin Purple didn't make the list either.
3: I can't do all the outrage all at once. We'll continue with that. As we go along, I think Alvin Purple, well, The Auntie Jack Show. Is that the same?
2: Yeah. That was a TV show that launched colour in Australia.
3: Right.
2: That was during Auntie Jack.
3: When Auntie Jack ripped your bloody arms off.
2: Absolutely.
3: All right, so we want to pose the question, what Aussie TV show, Country Practice, was inducted into the TV Hall of Fame?
2: As it should
3: what
2: be.
3: What Aussie TV shows? Oh,
2: just for those who want to reminisce about the golden years of television.
3: This is
2: A Country Practice.
3: Aww. You get to the bit. Starts off soft and then the big build. I don't know if we've got time to get to the big build. Just let it keep playing.

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2: On to the list of the 70 greatest Australian TV shows of all time. Once again, I ask a list that includes Farmer Wants a Wife and not this?
3: Cyril said, oh, it's Cyril. Oh, we haven't had Cyril for so long.
4: Yes, I've been wondering where he's been.
5: Doing a movie.
3: Cyril said...
6: And was it Peter the Phantom Puller?
2: Yes. How is... and there was more. How is Blankety Blanks, the original, not on the list of the 70 greatest Australian shows of all time, and yet Farmer Wants a Wife is?
6: And so, a show that always ended with a dick joke.
2: Yeah, well, you know, we... Something's haven't changed.
6: Well, it was a joke about dick.
2: Well...
6: Did dick. With ugly Dave Gray.
2: Of course.
6: Smoking his cigar on television.
2: Yeah, well, Farmer Wants a Wife takes four strangers to his remote property. Anyway, we were asking what Aussie TV shows should be in the TV Hall of Fame alongside A Country Practice, which was inducted on Sunday night at the Logies. On the text, Damien says this one... Well, that's just a given, Damien. 100%.
6: Pretty iconic.
2: Kingswood Country should be on there. Let's go to the calls. Nettie in West Perth. Good morning.
6: Morning, Nettie.
7: Good morning, guys. How are you?
6: Good.
2: What should be on there?
7: It's got to be Russell Coit's All Aussie Adventures.
2: Oh, my God, yes. Absolutely.
7: Yep. Title's in the name.
2: They're All Aussie Adventures. Exactly right.
6: Gone wrong.
2: He is one of the most endearing characters of Australian television. Did he start on Fast Forward or Full Frontal? It was Fast Forward, wasn't it? So he's been around
6: a
2: while.
6: Was he Uncle Arthur?
2: He was Uncle Arthur.
6: Yeah.
2: But yeah, and then, no, Russell Coit was a standalone one, wasn't it?
6: I think so.
2: But yes, I agree, Nettie, that should absolutely be on there.
6: Thank you, Nettie.
7: Thanks, guys.
2: Bye. Larry in Dunsborough, hello.
6: Morning, Larry. What should
8: Hi,
6: be there?
8: How are you going?
2: Good.
8: Hey, it's Saturday.
6: Oh,
2: hey, it's
8: Aussie humour at its best.
6: That was an institution.
2: Yes, it was. It's what you got ready with to go out on Saturday night.
8: Exactly.
2: Yes, you just had it on in the background. Got
6: all
2: yourself
6: the big
2: organized,
6: names were
2: quick
6: on
2: bit
6: there.
2: Of preloading. And off you went for a big night.
8: Oh, after Red Faces, that's when we'd go out.
6: Yeah.
2: Yes, absolutely.
6: Lisa would be prime with a couple of West Coast coolers and she was on her way.
2: An Ouzo and Coke, and off we went.

0: Not that we condone that.
1: Thanks, Larry.
0: Good on you, Larry.
1: Hey, hey, okay, it's Saturday.
0: See you, mate.
1: Bye. Okay. All right, we're compiling our own list today.
0: Do you remember this one? This one might catch you by surprise. I used to love this as a kid. It was played mostly in the... It was made in the 70s, but it was played mostly in the 80s and early 90s.
1: Oh, yes. Is that Barjas?
0: No! That's Chopper Squad.
1: Oh, Chopper Squad.
0: Where's that on the list?
1: I don't.
0: Where's Chopper Squad?
1: It.
0: No.
1: No,
0: Barjas should have been there.
2: Barjas, put that cake down.
3: The chief of pork squad's here and he's not happy.
4: Barjas, make it quick. Crime damage me lunch here.
5: Exactly, and that's why I'm here.
4: What, you brought me some food? Donuts?
5: Donuts.
4: I love donuts. I dream about them. Last night I had that one, you know, where you're driving up a quiet country lane, minding your own business, when suddenly from out of the sky, donuts. Hundreds of them. It's pure bloody ecstasy. Then, bang, I crash into a 20-foot poly waffle.
1: One of Tony Martin's
0: which was finest, on The Late Show, which is another moments. Show that's not on here. And that was based on an old 70s cop show called Bluey. Yeah, before Bluey, there was Bluey. Lucky Girls. And here's an interesting thing about Bluey back in the 70s. It shared its theme with another famous piece of television. See if you can pick it.
1: Oh. Homicide. No, Division 4.
0: It's the World Series cricket.
1: It also sounds like Homicide.
0: Before it was the World Series cricket, it was the theme to Bluey. And that should be amazing. On the list as well.
1: Well, you know what else missed the list?
0: What?
1: The Norman Gunston Show. See, I mean, that was so
0: this is an incomplete
1: far
0: list.
1: Ahead of its time.
0: But Farmer Wants a Wife is on there.
1: Farmer Wants a Wife, eh?
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2: Well, good morning,
3: well,
2: Ben.
3: Good morning.
2: A spa weekend.
3: Yeah. Describe this as a chick flick?
4: Yeah, absolutely. Like, it's one of those films that they have those so-called chicks at the flicks sessions. I guarantee you, they will all be sold out this weekend because I know pretty much every woman that I know has circled this film spa weekend in their calendar for months. You know, they see the posters, see the trailers, and you've got Isla Fisher, our very own Isla Fisher, who is one of the funniest actresses in Hollywood. She's amazing. Leslie Mann, who could forget her performance in The 40-Year-Old Virgin, one of the funniest scenes ever. You've got Anna Faris, who was so big in the noughties movies like The House Bunny. So she's like kind of comedy legend as well. And Michelle Buteau, stand-up comedian,
3: Survival of the Thickest.
4: So you've got four extremely funny actresses all in this one film. It's terrible. There is no jokes. It's not funny. I did not get one laugh out of this. Oh, my goodness.
3: I did watch the trailer.
2: Thanks for coming along. Yeah.
4: Like, if I was getting one of those mud treatments, I'd say, put it over my eyes, stuff it in my ears, block out this movie so I don't have to watch any more of it. And I know people listening might be going, oh, well, you're a bloke. You just don't get it. Do you know who else didn't get it? The two blokes who wrote and directed the film. They have no idea about spa weekends. And so it comes from the two fellas who wrote The Hangover. Okay, so that was a classic comedy.
2: That's a comedy. That's good.
4: And they also directed Bad Mums with Catherine Hahn. That was okay. But clearly what they've done is gone, oh, you know, The Hangover, you know, boys behaving badly, that made so much money. Let's do girls behaving badly. We'll make heaps of money off the chicks. And so what are girls into? Oh, they like a spa weekend, don't they? So let's do that. And then they've tried to justify the script by saying, oh, we based it on, you know, on what we thought our wives liked.
3: Did they ask them? Good work.
4: I don't think so.
3: Or did they just take a wild guess?
4: It is so dumb. Shot in the Gold Coast.
3: Yes, can tell from the cast.
4: Yeah. And so Gold Coast is filling in for some US luxury spa resort.
3: Okay.
4: These four women are all kind of like, except for Isla Fisher, all high-powered, sort of executives, busy lives. They want to get away from it all and reconnect because they've drifted apart a little bit at a spa weekend. And then over the course of the weekend, there's hijinks, there's weird spa treatments like yoga with goats. Maybe that's a real thing.
3: It's been around for a long time now.
4: There's nothing original or fresh about this film. After watching the trailer,
2: this is going as expected.
4: Leslie Mann's character is sort of a single mum who hasn't had time to, you know, sort of find romance for years, given up on it basically. And then there's a hot yoga hunk played by Adam Demos who she ends up having a bit of a romance with. I don't know what else to tell you.
3: Did he play the dumb Aussie in that other, the one with Brian Brown?
4: Anyone but you? No, that was a different dumb Aussie. The worst thing about it is how Isla Fisher gets treated in terms of the script. She just doesn't get any jokes. It's like they've said...
3: Oh, really?
4: It's like they've said, this role was written for Rebel Wilson, but we don't really want to cast Rebel Wilson because of the unpleasantness. So let's get another Aussie to play Rebel Wilson. And that's... You watch Isla Fisher and you go, hang on, this is not your style of comedy. This is the sort of thing we'd see from Rebel Wilson, that cringeworthy, over-the-top.
3: Isla's much more subtle.
4: And hilarious. And this is now the second film recently where I've seen an Australian or a Kiwi cast as a Rebel Wilson character. That's just what they expect from Australian comedies now.
3: Just ask Rebel Wilson, we'll know not to go. All right, how many namastes are you giving it?
4: Namaste at home. Don't watch it. One star.
2: Feeling generous.
3: Wow.
4: Yeah. Okay. It was bad. Real bad.
2: Will they still flock to see it?
4: Yeah.
2: Okay.
4: And because Spider-Man's so successful, you'll have heaps of people go to the cinema anyway for Spider-Man and the Odyssey.
3: Yeah.
4: And then Spa Weekend will probably get that side business. I think it could actually do pretty well.
2: For the people who couldn't.

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1: 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We're back on Monday with Barra and the wash up from the weekend sport, the last round of the home and away season.
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1: We'll also play Garage Door Bangers. 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
1: There is a crash with Riverside Drive close eastbound of Victoria Avenue in Perth this morning. GFS and towing services are on site. Best to seek an alternative route. That earlier breakdown on the Mitchell Freeway southbound at the exit to Red Highway has just been cleared in Balcatta. Traffic moving well in the area. No other delays or dramas to factor in. The metro area still nice and quiet. The Premier League has returned to Stan Sport. Stream all 380 matches now live and exclusively on Stan Sport with availability in 4K. It's Bailey with the latest Perth traffic on Gold 96FM.
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3: Hi there, Alana McIntyre here with the latest. The Sydney Swans are hoping fans will still head out to support both the women and the men in their AFL games tomorrow at the SCG. Lawyers for the two adult performers who were inside the Melbourne hotel room where an alleged incident played out say they're preparing to launch civil action. One of the women's fathers say his daughter suffered an asthma attack and asked for help from hotel staff. A teenager is in a critical condition after being stabbed on the New South Wales Central Coast. The 15-year-old apparently stumbled into his neighbour's house in Terrigal last night, asking for help. Diners have been seen ducking for cover as shots were fired from a vehicle into a cafe in Melbourne. One man had to be taken to hospital with non-life-threatening injuries following the drive-by shooting at Altona North last night. Even with more rain set to drench southern Australia over the coming days, our Weather Bureau says El Nino is still underway and warmer than average temperatures are set for spring and summer. The UK's Met Office has warned this El Nino could be the strongest one in a century. Climate scientist Theodore Keeping says temperatures could rise by more than 3 degrees, and usually 2 degrees is considered a big event.
4: And that can be the difference between food production going well or crops failing. And it can be the difference between people experiencing flood events or extreme heat stress.
3: On the ABC there. And TikTok has been ordered to pay more than $550 million to settle a lawsuit with the US Justice Department. The social media platform's accused of violating children's online privacy.
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3: After defeating the Magpies by 63 points last night, the Lions have all but locked in third spot, while Collingwood coach Craig McRae says they're being careful with Scott Pendlebury's knee injury.
6: My understanding is, like, if we had some precautionary action around his tightness in the back of his knee. And
3: in cricket, the second test with Bangladesh is underway in Mackay. A little cloudy with a medium chance of rain today, 23 degrees. Partly cloudy tomorrow, getting up to 20, and similar conditions on Monday, 19.
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12: Morning, Perth. It's Huggy for your Saturday. I love driving in here on the weekend, listening to Rewound with Lisa and Russell. They'll be back again on Monday morning. Got to say, I'm in a pretty good mood because my Lions knocked over the Pies last night. Absolutely thrilled to be going into the finals again. Just got to hope that the West Coast Eagles do the right thing and don't let Hawthorn annihilate them and muck up our plans to play Sydney in a couple of weeks' time. Hey, coming up over the next 30 minutes, we'll hear a go-go girl that went solo. Also, a big song from Lady A and Michael Jackson's Smooth Criminal to get your Saturday morning well and truly underway on Gold 96FM. Just great songs.

Three great songs away from a hit that captured a feeling we've all had. 1 o'clock in the morning, you're lonely. There's one person that you can't stop thinking about. Although the record label almost overlooked the hit, but it became the band's signature song, won some Grammys, worldwide hit. And you'll hear it after Belinda Carlisle's Leave the Light On Gold 96 FM.

0: I've got to say, I always laugh when I hear that song. She's lonely and needs a hug. 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It's Gold 96 FM, just great songs. On Monday morning, Lisa and Russell are back with your chance to keep you cool for an incredible $20,000 reverse cycle, fully installed air conditioning setup from Ford and Doonan, or $20,000 cash. 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

0: 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Gold 96 FM with Huggy on your Saturday morning. A few good things you might want to check out over the weekend. The Great Southern Winter Wine Market is on today at Print Hall in town with wine and food producers and tastings, and really a celebration of WA exhibitors as part of Plateful Earth. And also the August Handmade and Craft Expo is in Hay Street Mall right across the weekend. So you might want to get out and enjoy a couple of those things. My Lions knocked off the Pies last night in the final home and away round. We'll see how the rest of this weekend's footy is going to pan out in our news update next. Have a look at Perth's weekend weather. Play some OMD and In Excess in the next 15 minutes.
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7: There is a crash on the Kwinana Freeway southbound before Rowley Road in Auburn Grove. The vehicles are in the left emergency lane with towing services on site. Traffic heavy on the approach all the way back past Russell Road. Please slow down and give way. The Mitchell Freeway is still moving nicely. It is building in Coburn Central along North Lake Road at Berrigan Drive. Busy in North Fremantle, Stirling Highway before Jackson Street. Census night was Tuesday the 11th of August. There's still time to complete. In the census, every answer matters, authorised by the Australian Bureau of Statistics, Canberra. It's Bailey with the latest Perth traffic on Gold 96 FM.
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9: Hi there, Alana McIntyre here with the latest. A third woman is planning legal action against the Sydney Swans following an alleged incident at the Pullman Hotel in Melbourne, with her lawyer describing the allegations as harrowing. Slater & Gordon senior lawyer Jackson Panham says the woman, who is yet to speak to any media, is assisting police with their investigation.
10: I don't want to go into what's happened in the room. I think that's really important to state. I can't say what happened in the room. What I can say is she made a report to Victoria Police immediately after it happened, and the police attended shortly after and they commenced their investigation.
9: Two other women have engaged a separate law firm. A teenage boy who was stabbed north of Sydney remains critical. The 15-year-old stumbled up to a neighbour's house in Terrigal last night, desperate for help. A gunman remains on the run after a drive-by shooting at a cafe in Melbourne. One man had to be taken to hospital last night after shots were fired and diners were forced to duck for cover at Altona North. A cold front is blasting Tasmania, bringing damaging winds. Meghan Markle is reportedly in talks about joining the third season of Netflix's The Gentleman, which is shot in the UK. And Robbie Williams is set to perform at the Melbourne Cup. The singer has told the Herald Sun while the nation is stopped, he might as well entertain.
11: What I love about Australian fans is that I am embraced for who I am. I just feel as though I'm allowed to be the person that I've always wanted to be there.
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9: The Lions have all but locked in third spot after defeating the Magpies by 63 points at the MCG, while Collingwood coach Craig McRae says Scott Pendlebury will have to get scans on his knee, but they think it could all be due to hamstring tightness.
13: Of the opinion, you know, throughout the night that that was the case, but again, scans will have to reveal that. We'll see how that plays out.
9: Carlton and Freo are up this afternoon. The second test with Bangladesh is underway in Mackay, and Jannik Sinner has withdrawn from the US Open due to his knee injury. A little cloudy with a medium chance of rain today, 23 degrees. Partly cloudy tomorrow, getting up to 20, and similar conditions on Monday, 19.

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3: G'day Perth, Huggy on your Saturday morning. In the next 30 minutes, we'll hear The Boss. We'll catch up with INXS and Take That. And also head to the Ed Sheeran Shed on the back of the story that Lisa told us yesterday morning about an adventurous sheep.
4: First of all, the sheep managed to find a small opening in the fence and escaped from its pasture and took off down the road, where she found her way into the headquarters of a bus company. She found one of the buses was unlocked and managed to prise open the door and get on board. She made her way to the back of the bus and took a seat, unbeknown to the driver, who then got on board to take the bus through the giant-sized car wash they used to clean them. After it went through the car wash, staff got on board to do a walkthrough looking for any rubbish left behind by passengers, and that's when they spied one very woolly passenger still on board with a glint in her eye that said that was the funnest thing ever.
3: She was clearly just playing for sheep stations.

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1: Morning, sir. How are you?
0: Yeah, I'm very well, thank you. After my Lions had a good win against the Pies last night.
1: Slippery When Wet is our classic album double this weekend. It came out 40 years ago this week. What a massive album it was.
0: Yeah.
1: We've also got Susie Quattro on for a chat. She's here in the first week of December playing Fremantle Prison, December 6th. She's a great chat.
0: You know, I'd hate to look at her rap sheet. They might keep her in there.
1: And George Michael, on the anniversary of his first ever solo number one hit in Britain, is our feature artist.
0: Terrific stuff. 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

0: 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Gold 96 FM with Huggy on your Saturday morning on a bit of a high after my Brisbane Lions knocked over Collingwood at the MCG last night. Hopefully your team will have a win over the weekend. Got a news update for you in a tick, including the latest in sport. And in the next 30 minutes, we'll hear from Aerosmith and the Cutting Crew. And forget about the Australian Football League. We've got the Human League.
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13: There is a breakdown on the Kwinana Freeway northbound at Canning Highway in Como, and also a breakdown on the Kwinana Freeway southbound at the exit to Armidale Road in Jandakot. The left lane is blocked. Debris on the Mitchell Freeway northbound at Powell Street in Osborne Park. Apparently a rope is in the centre lane, and that crash is still there on the Kwinana Freeway southbound before Rowley Road in Auburn Grove. The vehicles are in the left emergency lane with police on site. It's Spring of Freedom. 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Hurry in Sunday only at Freedom. It's Bailey with the latest Perth traffic on Gold 96 FM.
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15: I'm John Fabris, third woman's engaged legal representation in relation to

0: alleged sexual assault at a Melbourne hotel, five Swans players were subsequently stood down for breaching the club's rules. Lawyer Jackson Panham taking up the case.
1: Whatever the outcome of the criminal investigation, we intend to explore other avenues for our clients to seek justice, including civil remedies.
0: The ACT becomes the second jurisdiction to join a national gun buyback program alongside New South Wales. ACT's Police Minister.
2: We recognise the impact that the events of Bondi last year had on both the New South Wales community, but the Australian community and the Jewish community.
0: And 5,000 wildfires burning in Indonesia and flash floods in Peru are being credited to El Nino, which is yet to top out. Professor Adam Scaife from the UK's Met Office telling ITV it's history making.
3: I have never seen a forecast that looks like this. It peaks in November, December. It looks very much like it's going to be a record event.
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5: Josh Fraser's first game as Carlton's full-time coach is against ladder leaders Fremantle at Marvel Stadium. But the Blues mentor has told Gold Sport it's business as usual.
6: Another opportunity to continue to build a brand, I guess, if you like. That's been a real focus for us, to put a brand of football on show that our supporters can connect to. And we're probably not in a position, to be honest, to be looking too far ahead than that. And I think our players have done a terrific job in staying relatively present.
5: Melbourne can lock in a top six finish by beating the Dogs. Geelong can do the same against Richmond. Seventh place Adelaide needs one to slip up while needing to defeat the Giants tonight. Meanwhile, the Lions crushed the Pies 159-96 last night at the G. Australia is off to a scorching start against Bangladesh in the second test in Mackay. Mitchell Starc ripping through the Tigers' top order with the Fifer. The visitors 6-36 a short time ago. The Wallaroos and the Black Ferns meet in their 100th women's rugby test in Auckland. And Matt Payne launching from pole in the opening supercars race. In Ipswich. That's sport. I'm Harrison Preve.
0: High chance of showers here in Perth today and a top of 22, down to a low of 9 overnight. Showers possible again tomorrow and a high of 20 degrees. 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
9: 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The Cutting Crew coming up. We'll hear from Aerosmith and a ripping song from The Killers. But here's Dragon to get us underway at Gold 96 FM. Just great songs.

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0: 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There's the Killers and a Tuggy here on your Saturday morning. 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

Just great songs. Gold 96 FM and Huggy out of here for your Saturday morning. But after the midday update, including Perth's weekend weather, Jesse's here to play some rippers for you. A bit of fun with the likes of Eric Carmen. We'll hear from the Communards and we'll kick off the hour with the song that got a rebirth with thanks

0: to the TV show Stranger Things, but also after Sting, an 80s hit that all the teens were singing along with. They didn't realise at the time they were actually singing a Greek Orthodox prayer. The title of the song means Lord Have Mercy.
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4: Frosttown is taking place at Claremont Showgrounds all the way through until 11pm tonight. Heavy congestion and extra foot traffic in the area, including Shenton Road, Greylands Road and Lura Avenue. And a breakdown on the Kwinana Freeway, North Ballycanny Highway in Como. That breakdown's still there on the Kwinana Freeway, southbound at the exit to Armidale Road in Jandakot. The left lane is blocked and traffic quite slow there. This week at IGA, grab a Cadbury chocolate block, 150 to 190 grams, for just $4. 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It's Bailey with the latest Perth traffic on Gold 96FM.
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6: I'm John Fabris. Another legal firm's been hired by a third woman in the case involving Swans players who were stood down over club standards breaches, including late-night drinking in Melbourne. Slater and Gordon's Jackson Panham's considering civil action separate to police investigations.
7: Our client's had her entire world turned upside down. She's now trying to navigate an incredibly traumatic experience.
6: Home Affairs Minister Tony Burke's announced a second taker for the federal government's national gun buyback scheme.
8: I'm really pleased to say the second jurisdiction to be joining the buyback is the ACT.
6: It joins New South Wales. Other states and territories are yet to sign on. And President Trump's fronted a Make America Great Again rally in South Carolina. Beforehand, he outlined how he plans to choke Iran financially with sanctions to end the war.
9: They are not paying their soldiers. They're not paying their police. We have total control of that entire region. They would love to make a deal, but they're not ready to make the right deal.
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11: AFL action's underway at Marvel Stadium. At last check, it's Carlton trailing Fremantle by 10 points in the opening quarter. Melbourne adding Xavier Lindsay to face the Doggies this afternoon at the MCG. The 20-year-old replacing suspended forward Jacob Van Rooyen. D's coach Stephen King impressed by his VFL form.
12: Yeah, Xavier Lindsay, again, another really high-quality young player that got through, and he was really impressive as well.
11: Geelong faces Richmond at the Cattery, while the Crows to battle the Giants tonight at the Adelaide Oval. Round two of the AFLW's kicked off, the Bulldogs taking on Richmond, the Eagles to host the Suns in Perth. Australia's made a dominant start in the second test, with Bangladesh all out for 64 in Mackay. Mitchell Stark ripping through the Tigers with 6 for 12. Aussie skipper Pat Cummins adding 3 wickets. The Wallaroos trailing the Black Ferns 21-0 in the first half of their women's rugby test in Auckland. And reigning Premier League champion Arsenal opening its title defence with a 3-0 win over newly promoted Coventry. That's sport. I'm Harrison Preve.
6: High chance of showers here in Perth today in the top of 22, down to a low of 9 overnight. Showers possible again tomorrow and a high of 20 degrees.
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13: Hey, it's Jessie Ian taking over the buttons from Huggy for the rest of the afternoon. Continuing all the good stuff from 3 o'clock, we've got Jason Staveley's Week in Music with a reason behind every song we play. Until then, the reason for this next song making its way to the number one spot worldwide 37 years after it was released was because of this smash hit TV series.
14: I don't know the worst thing that's ever happened here in the 4 years I've been working here. It was when an owl attacked Eleanor Gillespie's head because it thought that her hair was a nest.
13: If you remember that one, Stranger Things, that was season one. And this hit song featured in season number four, surprising Kate Bush with a number one hit. Running up that hill right now, back to 1985 for your Saturday afternoon. 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

0: Just great songs right here on Gold 96 FM and Losing Control over a weekend of footy. Dockers today, Eagles tomorrow. And don't worry, I'm not going to give away any Dockers scores in case you're not watching it. Let's go Frio. Make sure you keep your cool. And you too can keep your cool right here on Gold 96 FM. See what I did there? 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And the next chance to win is with Lisa and Russell on Monday morning. 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That'll be fun. All right, coming up next, one of the biggest songs ever released for Stevie Wonder. Wonder what it is.
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0: Yeah, just great songs rolling out across your Saturday afternoon on Gold 96 FM. Yeah, we're Jesse James this afternoon, and certainly keeping cool with the fresh air outside. It's still those really early 20s. I can't wait till we can just like boost it up a little bit and get that sunshine back. But speaking of sunshine, when it does start to heat up, get yourself an aircon thanks to Ford and Doonan, or 20K cash thanks to Lisa and Russell. All the details will be heading your way Monday morning for Keep You Cool on Gold 96 FM. Good luck to you. And on the way from 1 o'clock, I've got some Cheap Trick, Backstreet Boys, and a certain Billy reckons you may be right in thinking that Saturday night is not too far away.
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1: 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I hope they don't lock me up this time. Anyway, I've got my get out of jail free card.
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0: And welcome to an afternoon of nothing but just great songs with your choice of Australian Crawl, Birds of Tokyo, Lynn and Skynyrd. And of course, when I say your choice, I mean we've actually selected the favourites. And on the way, we have a band who genuinely had no idea how famous they really were after the song I have for you.
1: I remember when we first got there, we were on the plane and we looked out the windows and there were all these girls with signs standing on top of the building. On top of the roof. And there must have been, there was at least 1,000 of them up there. And we're thinking to ourselves, maybe the president's here or something. You know, what's going on?
0: Find out who they are after Mr. Billy Joel, who tends to make a bit of an entrance, likes to grab your attention. 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And now that we have your attention, there's Billy Joel right now on Gold 96 FM.

0: should be. Just great songs right here on Gold 96 FM with our very own Birds of Tokyo heading home in November for the Red Hot Summer Tour in the Swan Valley with their Australian Crawl, Men at Work, Eskimo Joe, Boom Crash Opera, Vika and Linda. What a lineup. Of course, it's sold out. And hey, in case you're wondering, Boom Crash Opera is not Boom Crash Opera. I actually asked the lead singer at one of their Kings Park shows, and it is official. It is Boom Crash Opera. That's their preference. Bit of information for you Saturday afternoon. You're welcome. On the way next, I've got the biggest hit for Dexy's Midnight Runners, which kind of gives it away there, that almost didn't happen. Now, the lead singer, Kevin Rowland, basically told the record label to go away, but lucky they didn't because it came back big and strong and it is one of their biggest hits yet.
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0: It's called 96FM for your weekend with Lisa and Russell back Monday morning first thing. And in case you just missed them yesterday, Lisa told this hilarious story of a sheep who went on a bit of an adventure.
1: First of all, the sheep managed to find a small opening in the fence and escaped from its pasture and took off down the road, where she found her way into the headquarters of a bus company. She found one of the buses was unlocked and managed to prise open the door and get on board. She made her way to the back of the bus and took a seat, unbeknown to the driver, who then got on board to take the bus through the giant-sized car wash they used to clean them. After it went through the car wash, staff got on board to do a walkthrough looking for any rubbish left behind by passengers, and that's when they spied one very woolly passenger still on board with a glint in her eye that said that was the funnest thing ever.
0: So good. Lisa and Russell are back Monday morning, of course, from 6 o'clock. Also with more chances for this.
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0: Good afternoon, it's Jessie in for your Saturday afternoon. I hope you're having a great one. 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

0: Feeling the feels with Elton John on Gold 96FM. Just great songs. And coming up next hour, Jason Stively's kicking off this week in music with all the good songs. The reason we play the songs, there is a reason every single time. And the feature artist is one not to be missed. I'm talking George Michael. And in 1984, he was at number one on the UK singles chart with his first solo single, Careless Whisper. And it made George the first person to reach number one as a solo artist and a member of a band in the same year. Jason also catches up with Susie Quattro. Yes, that is absolutely true. With Susie Quattro, she prepares to tour at the end of the year. Bon Jovi's Slippery When Wet turns 40 this week, so it's the classic album double there. Aussie Top 5 Recap is from the weekend, August 22nd, which is, of course, this weekend in 1983, and my son's birthday, by the way. And Jason Stavely hosts This Week in Music with a reason for every song we play from 3 o'clock today and once again from 9 o'clock tomorrow morning right here on Gold 96FM.
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0: Just great songs right here on Gold 96FM for your weekend. It's Jessie Ian making way now for Jason Staveley's This Week in Music, a lineup of superstars with a reason behind every song we play. Enjoy that and enjoy the rest of your afternoon. I'm off now to control a house full of 13-year-old boys at my son's army-themed birthday party. Yay for me. See you later.
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22: Yeah, this is the show with a reason for every song we play. George Michael is our feature artist this weekend. He had his first number one single in the UK as a solo artist this week back in 1984. Susie Quattro's doing some shows. We're going to catch up with her before the hour is out. I'll play the Aussie number one song from August 22nd, 1983, and our classic album doubled this week. Bon Jovi's third, Slippery When Wet. What a great record. Let's get going with a trio from the Department of Births, Deaths and Marriages. The Birth first, Joey Tempest of Europe, talking about their song The Final Countdown.
23: For us, it's just an album track. We wrote a song for our third album. We wanted an opening track that was exciting, and we managed to do so. But then it just took off and it's been used for a lot of things.
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0: This Week in Music's on at Gold 96 FM, the home of Lisa and Russell for breakfast, Jonesy and Amanda for the drive home. And there's a trio from the Department of Births, Deaths and Marriages to start the show. Rick Ocasek from The Cars married Paulina Poroskova this week back in 1989. We lost Margaret Ehrlich in 2022. She sang The Horses with Daryl Braithwaite. And Joey Tempest from Europe is on our birthday list.
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0: It's George Michael. He had his first solo number one hit single on the UK charts on his hands this week in 1984. It was, of course, Careless Whisper. Here he is talking about how long, or not so long, it took him to write a hit record.
9: I rewrite some things, some compositions, and usually the best ones, I think, tend to happen very, very quickly. Some of them, the biggest, most successful records I've had have been recorded incredibly quickly. I mean, Different Corner took me about 14 hours. Writing and recording from beginning to end, and Go-Go took 2 days, which was pretty quick. And then on the other hand, something like Careless Whisper was written, even though it was written when I was a lot younger, that was written over the course of a couple of months. There's a track on the album called One More Try, which is my favourite track on the album, which was recorded and finished within 8 hours, and that was written as it was recorded, you know. So sometimes I can write something very deliberately and slowly and it will be successful, and sometimes I can write something that really just comes and, you know, before I know it, I've finished it, and it can be, you know, some of my best work.
0: Careless Whisper was number one in England this week in 1984. George Michael is our feature artist on This Week in Music.

0: This week in Music's On, George Michael is our feature artist. There's a great defining moment for Pet Shop Boys fans to tell you about in a couple of minutes. Before the end of the hour, we'll talk with Susie Quattro. We'll also update the latest music news for you next hour and play Australia's number one song this week in 1983.
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7: How's this for a defining moment? This week, 45 years ago, so 1981, Chris Lowe and Neil Tennant bumped into each other at an electronics shop in London and started talking about synthesizers. As you do, they've been the Pet Shop Boys ever since.
8: Well, it's quite a privilege to still be able to make music and exist, you know, doing that. As what's the cliche? Getting paid for doing what you enjoy doing. Although we do lots of things we don't get paid for as well.
9: Yeah, I think when you look back, you're kind of amazed, really, because it doesn't seem that long. And I think one of the reasons for that is we just kept on doing it. I think that's one of the reasons we're still here.
7: Chris Lowe and Neil Tennant met 45 years ago this week. That's our defining

Ah.

0: How good's that? Led Zeppelin on This Week in Music. Robert Plant being on our birthday list. We'll check every name on the list in the next couple of hours. Before the end of the show, two tracks from Slippery When Wet from Bon Jovi. Their third album was released 40 years ago this week. And Susie Quattro's coming up in less than 15 minutes.
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0: 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That song, Another One Bites the Dust, written by their bass player, John Deacon, who's on our birthday list.
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0: Susie Quattro is touring again, November and December. We caught up to have a chat about her long career.
2: First of all, I've been in the business 62 years, and I'm very proud of that. And then I came over here in 1971, but 62 years. I like to think it's because I'm real. I'm not manufactured. It's simple as that. I'm not manufactured. Nobody told me how to dress, how to stand, how to sing, how to play, how to act, how to be anything. Everything I've done has been natural. So I like to think that that's why I'm still here.
0: Now, correct me if I'm wrong. Was Art, your father, was the leader of the family band? Is that right? What lessons did you learn as a member of the family outfit?
2: My dad, I always tell the story because it's true. I was on the road with two of my other sisters. I came back, I think I was about 16. We came back from the road, and my dad went like this to me, called me in the room, and didn't call the other two, just me. So he's a musician all his life. He said to me, "Susie, tell me if I'm right. It looks to me like you're going to be doing this for the rest of your life." I said, "I am, Dad. I found what I want to do." He said, "Okay, I'm going to give you two bits of advice." So I'm listening now. You know, he said, "First of all, this is your job. This is your profession." He really pointed that out, your profession. He said, "Second of all, it doesn't matter if there's 10 people out there or 10,000. Every single one of them has paid."

0: to see you, and you owe them.
1: Fantastic advice.
0: Oh, I took it to heart because it felt completely exactly as it should feel. And that's how I do my shows. If there's one person not going, that's my fault, you know? And I never take it for granted, and I always give 200%. So every single night that I go on, I stand there before I take the step into the spotlight. I say to myself, I hope they like me tonight. Every single gig never changes.
1: When we spoke last time, it was 2023, and at the very end of the interview, I'd made some reference about playing the hook of Stumbling in a montage, and you said, oh, it's interesting that you mentioned that. There's a guy that's doing a remix of that song, yeah. Which I think could be quite good. Way to bury the lead. That was absolutely massive, that remix.
0: It was.
1: For you.
0: It was. So I've had, you know, it just brought everybody back to the song. Fantastic, you know, because it was always a huge hit for me anyway, and always an evergreen on my stage. And then that reminds people, I play a teeny little bit of it on my stage, and then I say, now the original. It's a great song. It is a great song.
1: She always puts on a great show. If you want to find out how to get your tickets, and more importantly, where Susie's playing November and December, facetofacetouring.com.au. Here's Stumbling In on This Week in Music. I love

0: Week in Music with a reason for every song we play, released 35 years ago this week. Pocket Full of Kryptonite, the debut album from the Spin Doctors, and from it, that's Two Princes. It's Jason Staveley here. Mark Callahan from Ganga Jang is on our birthday list this week. What was his backup plan? Should a band called Ganga Jang never have a hit? We'll find out in less than 30 minutes. Latest music news is on the way, and the Aussie Top 5 from this weekend, August 22nd, 1983.
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16: 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Play you the Aussie Top 5 from this weekend in 1983. There's another brilliant track from our feature artist George Michael on the way. And another name here to go on the birthday list, Roland Orzabal from Tears for Fears. His real name is Raul Orzabal de la Quintana. Happy 65th, sir. It's This Week in Music on Gold 96 FM.

0: 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There's Fleetwood Mac. Christine McVie joined the band this week back in 1970.
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6: This week in music.
0: Feature artist. It's George Michael. Here he is. Talking about a job that he used to have before becoming famous.
7: I was a DJ. It was a dinner dance restaurant. It was very, very hip, you know, dinner dance. And I was allowed to play the occasional vaguely disco-y record in between 17 requests for the birdie dance. And every night I would have to say, good evening, ladies and gentlemen. I hope you've enjoyed your meal. Welcome to the Bel Air restaurant. We hope you'll partake of a little dancing after. It was so awful. So awful. And my hands used to get clammy and sweaty every night before I had to do this because I was absolutely hopeless at it. I've no idea how I'm able, or was it almost immediately able, to sing to thousands and thousands of people when I literally just used to shudder at the thought of talking to these few dinner dance people.
0: George Michael had his first solo number one hit song on his hands this week in the UK back in 1984. Here's another of his brilliant tunes, Freedom 90. George Michael is our feature artist on This Week in Music.

0: It's Ganga Jang on This Week in Music. Mark Callahan from the band is on our birthday list.
1: My first band was the Riptides, and we formed at university in Brisbane, where we were all of us studying architecture. So that was kind of, in a sense, the backup plan, you know, to be an architect. But, you know, I took a left turn and never came back.
0: You got Jason Staveley here. There's a couple of songs with significant video clips still to come this hour. One of them features Bono for 3.5 minutes apologising to his wife. The other is one of the great rock clips. Cost less than $50,000 to make, and it was made this week 35 years ago for Nirvana. I'll play that song next.
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0: This week in music, with a reason for every song we play, Rick Springfield is on the birthday list. That's why we played Jesse's Girl after Smells Like Teen Spirit from Nirvana. The band shot the clip for that this week 35 years ago at a studio in California. Cost them less than $50,000 to make. The actual crowd in the audience were real Nirvana fans.
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0: The Dandy Warhols are returning to our shores, touring in November and December. In fact, the tour starts November 24 in Hobart with the Tasmanian Symphony Orchestra, which sounds brilliant. Tickets are on sale Monday at sbmpresents.com. There's a doco on Pulp coming to cinemas and streaming next month called What Do You Do for an Encore? It's narrated by Pulp frontman Jarvis Cocker. Go West and Debbie Gibson kick off their Australian tour here at the Astor Theatre on Tuesday night. Peter Cox is looking forward to playing those hits all over again.
2: The songs do seem to have stood the test of time, which is why I'm able to come out to Australia and play them to the audiences that have stood by us all this time. There's really not much better feeling than being on stage in front of a crowd and singing the beginning of the chorus of The King of Wishful Thinking and have that crowd sing those words back to me. You know, life is pretty good then, you know. I always say, if the crowd is doing my job and all I have to do is stand there and smile, life is pretty good. Debbie will be doing all the dancing. I'm not known for my dancing.
0: 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And for the nature lovers, a new non-venomous species of snake discovered in New Guinea has been named Lelophus slashy, after Slash from Guns N' Roses. And with that, you're up to date on This Week in Music.
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Hi, I'm Elisa and Russell for breakfast. Jonesy and Amanda for the drive home. And Ian Gillan from Deep Purple is on our birthday list this week. That's why we belt out Smoke.

0: on our birthday list this week. That's why we belt out Smoke on the Water.
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0: Let's run through the Aussie Top 5 from this weekend, 1983. The Police were at number 5.

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1: Shiny, shiny, back down behind me. 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
0: Eddie Grant's Electric Avenue is number two.

the number one song in Australia on August 22nd, 1983 was from Irene Cara. Here's Flashdance on This Week in Music at Gold 96 FM.

0: This week in music, with a reason for every song we play. It was this week in 1982 that Bono married his wife, Alison. They'd met in 1975 and are still happily married to this day. If you've seen the clip to The Sweetest Thing, you'll see effectively it's a 3.5 minute apology for Alison. Apology for what? Well, apparently Bono had forgotten his wife's birthday when the band were in the midst of recording the Joshua Tree album. That is a mistake you never repeat. Am I right? It's Jason Staveley here. Missy Higgins is coming up in just a couple of minutes. She's on our birthday list. Also next hour, a couple of tracks from Bon Jovi's third album, released 40 years ago, talking Slippery When Wet as our classic album double. And there's some unplugged George Michael to look forward to as well.
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0: An album with one of the simplest yet most recognisable covers is our classic album double this week. I'm talking Slippery When Wet from Bon Jovi, which was released 40 years ago. A couple of tracks from that on the way. We'll run through everybody on her birthday list, including Missy Higgins, who burst on the scene with the Sound of White album.
28: I listened to that album, I go, oh, what are you doing? What was that line? That's a ridiculous thing to say. I don't really honestly wish that I could go back and change it because it's a point in time, you know. I wrote those songs when I was a teenager, most of them.
0: Happy birthday, Missy. Here's one of the enduring hits from that album, Scar, on This Week in Music, Gold 97.1.

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0: Feature artist. Hey, George Michael, he, this week in 1984, had his first British number one single as a solo artist on his hands. Careless Whisper, of course, was the song. Here he is talking about balancing different styles, ballads, like Careless Whisper, with the big pop hits that he's famous for.
6: There's always been a very obvious love from my fans for both sides of what I do. And as an artist, I think all you can want is to make each new piece of music more authentic to who you really are. It, once your ego is sated in a way, and once you're really not worrying about charts, and believe me, luckily I'm not worrying about charts very much, once that's happened, authenticity becomes the thing you strive for. And that means to me more honesty and more of myself in each of those areas.
0: George Michael did an MTV Unplugged performance, and man, it's so good. Let's take a track from that. Here's Father Figure, Unplugged, on This Week in Music.

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0: This week in music, there's David Bowie, number one this week in Britain in 1980 with Ashes to Ashes, his only second number one UK hit single. It's Jason Staveley here. The classic album double is Slippery When Wet from Bon Jovi. It came out 40 years ago this week. We'll hear from the band on the making of that album. We'll also run through everybody on our birthday list. And there's another name to add to that next.
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0: Classic album double is Bon Jovi's third, Slippery When Wet, which was released 40 years ago this week. What a great album. Here's John Bon Jovi, David Bryan, the band's keyboard player, and Richie Sambora talking about making the record.
4: It should have been called The Rocket's Ship to Stardom. We knew what we had with Bad Name. We knew that we had a big anthem that would work on radio. What we didn't know was that second single was called Living on a Prayer. And it was so different than anything that anybody had ever done. And obviously, you know, went on to be the song that it is. After that, Wanted Dead or Alive. After that, Never Say Goodbye. Slippery When Wet changed all our lives.
5: I still remember we were in that hotel room in, what was that, Iowa? Sioux Falls, Iowa?
4: Sioux Falls, South Dakota.
5: South Dakota, and it was one of those.
6: Holiday.
5: And the beautiful holiday. And we had a number one record, and we were, like, insane. It was, like, it was amazing. You know, we couldn't believe it. It's, like, all the hard work that we got to, and now we get to open up for 38 Special the next night. So, you know, we got to this point and we were still in that phase of having to open up before we could headline. But we knew that we made it.
7: I guess it's always a surprise when all of a sudden, you know, in basically a month, we outsold, you know, what we did last year.
8: Now, Bad Name was on the radio. They said, if you don't have an album cover in by tonight, we've got a problem. And I took a black hefty garbage bag, squirted it with water, wrote Slippery When Wet, and said, here's your album.
0: There you go. That's the backstory behind the album's actual cover photograph. Here's a couple of those big hits from the record. Living on a Prayer first. It's our classic album double, Slippery When Wet, on This Week in Music.

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3: Hi, I'm Hannah Davies. The Black Ferns have crushed the Wallaroos 66-19 in their historic 100th test in Auckland. Aussie captain Siyika Bezipalu has told Sky Sport they're gutted by the performance.
4: It's not a way that we want to represent our historic 100th test match, but there's a lot happening behind the space.
3: In the AFLW, the Bulldogs have held off Richmond by 11 points, while the Suns scorched the Eagles 69-34. And in the NRLW, Tigers halfback Ray McGregor slotted a field goal in the dying stages to seal a 27-26 victory over Newcastle.
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3: Happy birthday to Kevin Rowland from Dixie's Midnight Runners. On the list. Ron Strykett from Men at Work. This is the story of Dr. Ian Gillan from Deep Purple. Europe's Joey Tempest has been

Jan from Ganga Jang. Kim Sledge, happy birthday. Roland Orzabal. Debbie Peterson from the Bengals. Tori Amos.

John Deacon from Queen, James DeBarge, and Donnie Wahlberg from the New Kids on the Block. Happy birthday. Here's You Got It, the right stuff on This Week in Music. The right stuff.

0: This Week in Music on Gold 96 FM comes to a close with Madonna, who was number one in America with Who's That Girl this week back in 1987. Now, turning our attention to next weekend, Jet will be our feature artist. We're going to catch up with Barnsley. The Aussie Top 5 recap comes to us from August 26, 1991. And on the 40th anniversary of its release, Paul Simon's Graceland will be our classic album double. That's all next weekend. Enjoy what we have left of this one, and thanks for listening.
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8: Who killed Roslyn McQueen? 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

0: 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The woman who changed rock and roll forever. The Queen of Leather. Face and attitude.
1: 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Everybody in Perth, I'm heading out your way playing Get the Female to Prison. This is my second time there. I hope they don't lock me up this time. Anyway, I've got my get out of jail free card.
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1: I remember going to pick up my daughters once, and they obviously hadn't seen me do this for a couple of weeks. And they said, okay, we're just going to have to ask a, you know, security question. I was actually fine. What year are both your daughters in? 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Took a wild swing on both. Wrong.
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0: 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The pressure's on. 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

0: 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Every week, Lisa and Russell sit down with one of Fremantle's most important players, Hayden Young.
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mighty long time, but I'm here to tell you, there's something else. 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

0: 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And now, we're turning up the pressure all over again. 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
9: Taking your first check of the traffic for your Sunday morning, and we do have a crash. Reed Highway eastbound at Erindale Road in Hammersley. The left lane is blocked. Please exercise caution. And just a reminder, roadworks continue on the Mitchell Freeway in both directions between Hester Avenue and Ocean Reef Road. Those works are ongoing all the way through until the middle of next year, with intermittent lane closures happening at night. It's Spring at Freedom. 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Hurry ends tonight only at Freedom. It's Bailey with the latest Perth traffic on Gold 96 FM.
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10: Good morning, Alana McIntyre here with the latest. Swans fans are threatening to boycott today's game at the SCG as anger builds over an alleged sexual assault at the Pullman Hotel in Melbourne. Ticket sales are already down for the game in Sydney. Today the women's side are playing Essendon from 12:30, with some fans then expected to leave before the men take the field and play North Melbourne at 3:20. A teenage boy will front court in New South Wales today, accused of stabbing another boy north of Sydney. The 15-year-old victim remains critical after being found with a stab wound in Terrigal on Friday night. A man accused of hijacking a vehicle in Melbourne has died after crashing the car head-on in East Melbourne. It's understood he crashed into one vehicle.

0: and jumped into the Mustang before speeding off. The 46-year-old then hit a Range Rover and died at the scene. New data shows the cost of renting is soaring in our capital cities. Narita Connersby, the chief economist for Ray White, has told Sky the latest federal budget and interest rate rises means landlords are hiking prices up.
1: What it means is that we aren't going to see a steady flow of rental properties coming to market. And we've already seen a lot of problems in Sydney. In Sydney at the moment, rental availability is now at its lowest level since 2017.
0: And with about 10,000 more rooms needed for the Brisbane Games, tourism leaders have come up with a plan to address the shortfall. They're hoping big cruise ships could serve as floating hotels in 2032.
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0: Geelong have secured a spot in the top six with a win over Richmond. Coach Chris Scott says Jeremy Cameron's return helped.
3: Yeah, I think Jeremy in particular was a win for us tonight. You know, it was obviously more than match practice, but having not played for quite a while, it was good to see him covering the ground well. And he was always going to be right for the finals, but the preference was to get some footy into him before.
0: And the Crows have secured their spot in the top six with a win over the Giants. A couple of showers today. We're heading for a top of 20 degrees. Partly cloudy tomorrow, getting up to 19 and light winds. Possible showers again on Tuesday.
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7: 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She's a cold one outside, barely hitting the double digits. 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

0: Just great songs on Gold 96FM. Hey, it's Adam. Lisa and Russell cracked open their book of records this week, asking for who had the most unread emails. Michelle from Alexander Heights called in with
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0: Amazingly, that's not the biggest number they got, with the record going to Crystal of Southern River with 126,613. And at that point, surely you just delete them all and start again, right? Lisa and Russell are back tomorrow morning from 6 with Barra wrapping up the AFL home and away season. 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
7: Just a heads up, there is a crash Canning Highway westbound at Douglas Avenue in South Perth. Various lanes are affected. Motorists are outside of their vehicles. Please drive safely. No traffic delays to report. The Mitchell, Banana and Graham Farmer freeways are still moving well. And just an early reminder, the West Coast Eagles take on Hawthorn at Optus Stadium today. Gates open at 3:45pm with the game starting at 5:20. 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
9: Good morning, Alana McIntyre here with the latest. The Albanese government is standing by its federal budget as we hear reports the price of rent is going up across the nation. Special Envoy for Housing, Josh Burns, has told Sky the claims of rent rising are false.
10: These sorts of rental forecasts and all this stuff that we've seen pushed around by the coalition is just nonsense, right? The NAB, Ray White, they've come out and said that that's, they're being misquoted.
9: Earlier this morning, the chief economist for Ray White said Sydney rental availability is the lowest it's been since 2017. Swans fans are threatening to boycott today's game at the SCG, with anger building over an alleged sexual assault at the Pullman Hotel in Melbourne. Apparently, ticket sales are soft for the game in Sydney. A teenage boy is due in court today, charged over the alleged stabbing of another teen on the New South Wales Central Coast. The 15-year-old is still fighting for life after being found with a stab wound in Terrigal. A man that was seen driving a stolen car has died following a head-on collision in East Melbourne. It's understood he crashed into one vehicle, then jumped into a Mustang before speeding off. Later, the 46-year-old died. And with projections showing we could be more than 10,000 rooms short for the Brisbane Games, tourism leaders are hoping cruise ships could serve as floating hotels.
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9: The Crows have secured their spot in the top six with a 56-point victory over the Giants. Adelaide coach Matthew Nix says they are just so close.
12: We know how to win. That's what the game's about. And sometimes that might be ugly, but tonight, there's some real polish in that.
9: Veteran Taylor Walker kicking six.

0: in his farewell home and away game. While Geelong had a 57-point win over Richmond, the Bulldogs beat the Demons by 21 points. And in the cricket, Mitch Stark was unstoppable with the bat yesterday, taking 5 wickets before lunch. The Aussies take on Bangladesh today in Mackay. A couple of showers today. We're heading for a top of 20 degrees. Partly cloudy tomorrow, getting up to 19 and light winds. Possible showers again on Tuesday.
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4: 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Or maybe that's the introduction that goes on to change your life. For Noel Hogan, meeting a lady named Dolores at a band audition would be the start of something big for the group soon to be known as the Cranberries, especially when he handed her something that he'd been working on.
5: 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I think she came back on a Thursday because I've worked on that. 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And then that was Linger, was kind of born.
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0: Madonna on Gold 96 FM. Earlier in the week, Lisa and Russell opened the phones asking, what do you have to redo around the house? And they got this call from Hayden in Vic Park.
1: Yeah, unfortunately, I get caught out at the washing line, colour coordinating peg. I can hang them all up very nicely, do all that just fine, but... Yeah. Comes to the pegs, and you can't have a pink with a blue.
2: No, you can't, Hayden.
3: No, you can.
2: You cannot. They must.
3: Hayden, when
2: they must match.
3: OCD people like Lisa over here. That's the problem.
2: But there are two types of people in the world: the people that understand the pegs must match, and the people that don't care.
0: Personally, I couldn't care less about pegs matching, but coat hangers, they have got to be the same. 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They're back on Monday morning from 6, and Just Great Songs will be back in a tick. 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

0: 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Hello, it's Adam with you on a chilly Sunday morning. We'll check in on the roads and with the newsroom, then we're straight into great songs with Sher, Soft Cell and REO Speedwagon on the way.
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16: Traffic signals blacked out the intersection on Varland Avenue and Collins Road intersection in Willerton. Slow down and give way to your right. Also reports of a crash, Mantra Road southbound at Paganoni Road in Cunup. Affected lanes are unknown, but drive with caution. Still looking good on the Mitchell, Kwinana and Grand Farmer freeways. No delays or dramas to factor in for your Sunday morning. It's Spring at Freedom. Save 20 to 50% off all sofas.